0: Trophy after Jean-Philippe Mateta's second half strike proved the difference in their 1-0 Conference League final victory over Rayo Vallecano in Leipzig. It marks a victorious end to the tenure of boss Oliver Glasner. That's the latest from Radio News Hub. I'm John Collins.
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0: Thursday's mostly dry with sunny spells. Also a few showers and thunderstorms possible across England and Wales. Warmer again for many of us with a high of 30 degrees Celsius.

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1: Resident doctors will go on strike for 4 days next month. The announcement from their union follows its first talks with new Health Secretary James Murray. The walkouts will begin at 7 a.m. on Monday, June the 15th, and end at the same time on Friday, June

0: 19th, 15th, and end at the same time on Friday, June the 19th. A deal to end the war with Iran has got to be perfect, that from Donald Trump, who says he didn't go through the three-month-long conflict to get a crummy agreement. The US president claims Tehran is now negotiating on fumes and wants to reach a settlement. Cybersecurity has never been more important. That's the message from the director of the UK's spy agency, as she outlined in a speech how the UK will bring in new measures to protect the country from the rise of artificial intelligence. A man who sexually assaulted a string of women who'd fallen asleep on night tubes has been caught after being jailed for another crime. 46-year-old Salman Yusuf was already in prison in 2024 when the Metropolitan Police tipped off British Transport Police about his identity and his method of offending. That's the latest from Radio News Hub. I'm John Collins.
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0: Thursday's mostly dry with sunny spells, also a few showers and thunderstorms possible across England and Wales. Warmer again for many of us with a high of 30 degrees Celsius.

I know I should sleep, but the voices in my head go. 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I know.

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1: Resident doctors will strike again next month as part of their long-running row with the government over pay. This walkout will start on June the 15th and run through to June the 19th. They're claiming that the new Health Secretary, James Murray, has not improved the government's offer to them. Tributes have been paid to a young mum who was fatally shot outside a bar in Sheffield. South Yorkshire police say 30-year-old Shanice Brooks was an innocent bystander when she was shot on West Street in the early hours of Bank Holiday Monday. She was treated at the scene but later died of her injuries in hospital. Energy bills are set to take a sharp rise. The energy watchdog Ofgem has announced that the price cap will go up by 13%. Customers will see just a 5% rise in their electricity bills, but gas will go up by nearly a quarter. And Crystal Palace have lifted their first European trophy after Jean-Philippe Mateta's second half strike proved the difference in their 1-0 Conference League final victory over Rayo Vallecano in Leipzig. It marks a victorious end to the tenure of boss Oliver Glasner. That's the latest from Radio News Hub. I'm John Collins.
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1: Thursday's mostly dry with sunny spells. Also a few showers and thunderstorms possible across England and Wales. Warmer again for many of us with a high of 30 degrees Celsius.

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1: I was fine on this beach the other day. I didn't know the time of high tide changes, and I had no idea it could come in so fast. So I'm finding out the hard way. From this fella, the Coast Guard, who dropped in to get me out.
2: Ready!
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1: Resident doctors will go on strike for 4 days next month. The announcement from their union follows its first talks with new Health Secretary James Murray. The walkouts will begin at 7 a.m. on Monday, June the 15th, and end at the same time on Friday, June the 19th. A deal to end the war with Iran has got to be perfect. That from Donald Trump, who says he didn't go through the three-month-long conflict to get a crummy agreement. The US president claims Tehran is now negotiating on fumes and wants to reach a settlement. Cybersecurity has never been more important. That's the message from the director of the UK's spy agency, as she outlined in a speech how the UK will bring in new measures to protect the country from the rise of artificial intelligence. A man who sexually assaulted a string of women who'd fallen asleep on night tubes has been caught after being jailed for another crime. 46-year-old Salman Yusuf was already in prison in 2024 when the Metropolitan Police tipped off British Transport Police about his identity and his method of offending. That's the latest from Radio News Hub. I'm John Collins.
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1: Thursday's mostly dry with sunny spells. Also a few showers and thunderstorms possible across England and Wales. Warmer again for many of us with a high

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1: Resident doctors will strike again next month as part of their long-running row with the government over pay. This walkout will start on June the 15th and run through to June the 19th. They're claiming that the new Health Secretary, James Murray, has not improved the government's offer to them. Tributes have been paid to a young mum who was fatally shot outside a bar in Sheffield. South Yorkshire police say 30-year-old Shanice Brooks was an innocent bystander when she was shot on West Street in the early hours of Bank Holiday Monday. She was treated at the scene but later died of her injuries in hospital. Energy bills are set to take a sharp rise. The energy watchdog Ofgem has announced that the price cap will go up by 13%. Customers will see just a 5% rise in their electricity bills, but gas will go up by nearly a quarter. And Crystal Palace have lifted their first European trophy after Jean-Philippe Mateta's second-half strike proved the difference in their 1-0 Conference League final victory over Rayo Vallecano in Leipzig. It marks a victorious end to the tenure of boss Oliver Glasner. That's the latest from Radio News Hub. I'm John Collins.
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2: Thursday's mostly dry with sunny spells, also a few showers and thunderstorms possible across England and Wales. Warmer again for many of us with a high of 30 degrees Celsius. See.

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1: Over a million young people could be neither working nor learning within the next 5 years. That's coming from former Labour Health Secretary Alan Milburn. He says the first steps in a career ladder are just simply out of reach. Elsewhere, the British Medical Association say their strikes are working ahead of more action next month. Their first talks with new Health Secretary James Murray failed to come to an agreement on jobs and pay. Uber passengers will be able to record audio of their journey from today. Our reporter Holly Hughes has more.
2: Designed to give passengers peace of mind, they'll be able to activate audio recording through the app, either before or during a trip. The content will be encrypted and stored on the passenger's device and only be accessible to Uber if it's uploaded through the app as part of a safety report. It will then be deleted after 2 weeks if a report is not made. The plans have garnered support from both the local transport minister and support services for victims of abuse.
1: And Oliver Glasner's got his fairy tale ending with Crystal Palace winning the Europa League conference final last night. From Radio News Hub, I'm Frankie Hersine.
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1: Rain clearing to leave most places dry with plenty of sunshine. Some cloud and showers later on, possibly even some thunder as well. Still a warm day though, with a high of 30 degrees Celsius.

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1: 1.25 million young people could be out of work or not in education by 2031. A new report warns of a lost generation and says it's a failure of a system stuck in the past. Resident doctors will be going back on strike next month. This after talks with new Health Secretary James Murray failed to come to an agreement on jobs and pay. Type 2 diabetes rates are rising twice as fast amongst younger women versus older women. Diabetes UK warn it could be because there's little to no follow-up care for people who are pregnant when they develop the condition. Emma Pike is from the charity.
2: While there are several risk factors for type 2 diabetes, the fact that following diagnosis of gestational diabetes, women aren't being followed up, that is a missed opportunity for helping people to reduce their risk.
1: Nine people are believed to have died getting into difficulty in the water after days of record-breaking heat. Most of them were children. And Crystal Palace have won their first piece of European silverware, winning the Conference League final. For On Radio News Hub, I'm Frankie Hersine.
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0: 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Weather.
1: Rain clearing to leave most places dry with plenty of sunshine. Some cloud and showers later on, possibly even some thunder as well. Still a warm day though with a high of 30 degrees Celsius.
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Calvin Harris and Example will be coming back. That sounds like a threat. Anyway, kicks off today's Happy Hits Radio Breakfast Show. A very good morning to you. It is 7:07 on Thursday, the 28th of May. Vincent Lacey here. How are you? Hope you're keeping well. Hope you're having a good one and looking forward to great music all day on Happy Hits. I've got Sam Smith, Mint Royale and Fifth Harmony all coming up in the next 20 minutes. But first, here's DJ Khalid and friends.

Money might be on Sam Smith's mind. Our listeners are on mine. Hope you are keeping well today. And if you'd like to get in touch with the station now or at any point during the day, you can do so by text 07507 211 766. That's 07507 211 766. 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
0: Yeah. Happy hits. That's my girl.

0: Yeah, 7:25 on Thursday morning. Vincent Lacey here with the Happy Hits Radio Breakfast Show. Coming up after the break, Jade, Sabrina Carpenter, Enrique Iglesias and Maggie Lindemann. She's next.
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0: Thursday, the 28th of May, on this day in music history, in 1966, Percy Sledge began a stint at the top of the US Hot 100 with When a Man Loves a Woman. Before the recording session, the song had no title or lyrics, and Sledge just started making stuff up as the recording began. That's right, one of the most romantic songs of all time, just made up on the fly. And in 2015, Michael Jackson's former home, Neverland Ranch, went up for sale with an asking price of $100 million. The 2,700-acre ranch included a train station, a 50-seat movie theatre, and two lakes.
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2: US Traitors host Alan Cumming says he feels prejudice towards the LGBT plus community has become increasingly palpable in recent years. The Scottish actor stars in Russell T Davies' new Channel 4 drama, Tiptoe, which explores the dangers and prejudices facing LGBT plus people today. The 61-year-old says he's experienced significant hatred directed towards him on social media. Now, Sherlock Holmes has been kidnapped as his teenage sleuth sister prepares to tie the knot in a first look at Enola Holmes 3. The upcoming film sees Stranger Things star Millie Bobby Brown as the mystery-solving sister of Detective Sherlock. She travels to Malta for what's being billed as her most treacherous case yet. And fans of 80s pop are poised by their phones this morning as tickets go on pre-sale for a huge reunion tour. Boy George and Culture Club are heading out on the road this winter with ABC and Haircut 100 as their support. They'll be all over the UK this December before finishing at London's O2 Arena just a week before Christmas.

If you saw me crying, then would you save my soul tonight? Would you tremble

A huge summer hit from 2000, Spiller and Sophie Ellis-Bextor. One way to really age the song is to let you know that it was the first song ever played on an iPod. Now, that screams 2000s, doesn't it?

5 to 8 on Thursday morning. Vincent Lacey here with the Happy Hits Radio Breakfast Show. Coming up after the news, Guns N' Roses, The Four Tops, and Janet Jackson. Don't go anywhere.

0: Over a million young people could be neither working nor learning within the next 5 years. That's coming from former Labour Health Secretary Alan Milburn. He says the first steps in a career ladder are simply out of reach. More strike action by resident doctors is on the way next month. British Medical Association Chair Dr. Jake Fletcher says they're still undervalued.
1: We still have doctors who are not employed in August. We have doctors who are desperately chasing too few jobs in our NHS at a time when corridor care is still happening in multiple accident and emergency departments across the country.
0: Their first talks with new Health Secretary James Murray failed to come to an agreement on jobs and pay. He says the BMA's demands are unrealistic. US forces have carried out more strikes on Iran, with Donald Trump insisting that the country is negotiating on fumes. Officials say they shot down four attack drones that were posing a threat around the Strait of Hormuz. And the heatwave, which has seen record-breaking temperatures in the UK, is expected to ease slightly today. From Radio News Hub, I'm Frankie Hairsign.
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0: Rain clearing to leave most places dry with plenty of sunshine. Some cloud and showers later on, possibly even some thunder as well. Still a warm day though, with a high of 30 degrees Celsius.
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Yeah, that'll get your morning started. Guns N' Roses kicking off hour two of today's Happy Hits Radio Breakfast Show. And if you like that kind of music, be sure to check out Courtney Everett's rock show every weeknight from 7. She plays wall-to-wall rock hits for 2 hours every weeknight. Coming up in this hour, Janet Jackson, Tyla and Zara Larsson and Ollie Moores. But first, here's the four top.

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We won't turn you away. 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

0: Oh, didn't expect that little bump at the end. Ollie Moore is on Happy Hits Radio, 8:25 this Thursday morning. Vincent Lacey with you till 9, and still to come, Somber, Ray Parker Jr. and the Wham-Doo Project after 50 Cent, Eminem and Adam Levine next.
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0: Thursday, the 28th of May, on this day in 1987, 18-year-old West German pilot Matthias Rust evades Soviet Union air defences and lands a private plane in Red Square in Moscow. In 1999, after over two decades of restoration work, Leonardo da Vinci's Last Supper is reopened to public view in Milan. And in 2008, Nepal's Constituent Assembly votes to turn the country from a monarchy to a republic.
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2: US Traitors host Alan Cumming says he feels prejudice towards the LGBT plus community has become increasingly palpable in recent years. The Scottish actor stars in Russell T Davies' new Channel 4 drama Tiptoe, which explores the dangers and prejudices facing LGBT plus people today. The 61-year-old says he's experienced significant hatred directed towards him on social media. Now, Sherlock Holmes has been kidnapped as his teenage sleuth sister prepares to tie the knot in a first look at Enola Holmes 3. The upcoming film sees Stranger Things star Millie Bobby Brown as the mystery-solving sister of Detective Sherlock. She travels to Malta for what's being billed as her most treacherous case yet. And fans of 80s pop are poised by their phones this morning as tickets go on pre-sale for a huge reunion tour. Boy George and Culture Club are heading out on the road this winter with ABC and Haircut 100 as their support. They'll be all over the UK this December before finishing at London's O2 Arena just a week before Christmas.

Happy Hits Radio on a Thursday morning. I know the weekend hasn't reached us just yet, but, you know, no harm getting you excited for it. If you want to get your weekend started the right way, you need to check out NCK's Friday Night Feel Good. He's here tomorrow night, funny enough, from 9.

8:56, that's the end of another Happy Hits Radio Breakfast show. Vincent Lacey signing off. Thanks for letting me hang out with you this morning. I'm back tomorrow from 7 a.m. Hope you can join me then too. Stand by for Mark Ely. He's up after the news. I'll see you tomorrow. Enjoy the rest of your Thursday.

0: To an agreement on jobs and pay. Chair Dr. Jake Fletcher says they've not heard how the government will ensure they have jobs in the future.
1: Those details have not been forthcoming, and that's in addition to the fact that we're going to see likely thousands of doctors leave our NHS to go to different industries and to go to different countries across the world because they are undervalued.
0: And Ed Sheeran's beaten Taylor Swift to be named the UK's most played artist last year. On average, his music was played 574 times a day. He says he's incredibly grateful. That's the latest from Radio News Hub. I'm Frankie Hersine.
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3: New figures reveal that for the seventh consecutive year, most UK accidental drowning deaths happened inland rather than at the coast. Professor Mike Tipton, chair of National Water Safety Forum, explains.
4: The British Isles are not just surrounded by cold water all year, they contain it. 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
0: Rain clearing to leave most places dry with plenty of sunshine. Some cloud and showers later on, possibly even some thunder as well. Still a warm day though with a high of 30 degrees Celsius.
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6: Blimey, did someone say Thursday morning already? Gosh, what a week. And it's going to get warmer and hotter towards the weekend. Speaking of hot stuff, thank you Vincent Lacey back on breakfast for the final time of the week tomorrow morning from 7. And if you're ready, let's do the Hall of Fame.
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More music variety guaranteed. Thursday morning sounds better with Happy Hits Radio in your ears. Song choice one then on today's Hall of Fame, the excellent Roxette, and It Must Have Been Love. Right, you might have already worked out the year. If you have, it's 07-507-211-766. In the year that saw the release of Nelson Mandela, the reunification of Germany and the Iraqi invasion of Kuwait, which eventually triggered the Persian Gulf War. Any ideas on the year today? Right, let's get another song on the radio to help you along the way. And it comes from Madonna. This is Vogue.

Honestly, absolute anthemic music this morning on the Hall of Fame. Coming up to 9:15 Thursday morning with Mark. Then, have you worked out the year? Well, Margaret Thatcher resigns as Prime Minister in this year following challenges to her leadership of the Conservative Party, and John Major takes over as the new Prime Minister. Has that helped you out? Michael Jackson, top of the charts, making massive environmental waves with the Earth Song. Yeah, any ideas what it could be then? The mystery year today? Tag us then, Happy Hits Radio, and of course Hall of Fame on your socials on Instagram and Facebook with the Mantronics now.

Roxette, Must Have Been Love, Madonna, Vogue, Mantronix, and Gotta Have Your Love. First three songs on the Hall of Fame from Happy Hits Radio this morning. Have you managed to guess the mystery year? We're not quite done. So in a year that saw Margaret Thatcher resigned from the Conservative Party and given up her Prime Minister role, taken over by John Major, and this was doing really well in the charts, the beautiful Wilson Phillips and Hold On from Happy Hits Radio.

Wilson Phillips, Hold On, is the final song of today's Hall of Fame. Did you work out the year? Well, I can tell you, it was literally a two-horse race finish. Yeah, well, technically three, because we're going to count Louise and Greg in Hemel Hempstead as one, who were straight through with the correct answer after song choice number three. They thought they got it after Madonna and Vogue, song choice two. Mantronic sealed the deal for Louise and Greg listening in Hemel Hempstead, closely followed literally by a nanosecond by Reese in Lincoln. So I'm awarding you both the gold prize this morning. Well done. We'll do another one tomorrow at 9 o'clock.

0: can't beat a classic bit of Phil Collins, can you, to get you through a Thursday morning. 25 to 10 then, you're with Mark Ely across the UK on Happy Hits Radio, home to Dan Moore from Midday Today. Professor taking you home, driving you home, in fact, from 3, and Courtney back with the rock show from 7. Your Thursday sorted. Getting us there, we'll do some Shaggy in a minute, and the perfect song for the summertime. You know what it's going to be, obviously. And some Pink on the way next.
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More music variety guaranteed for your work day, whether you're at work or indeed at play. It's coming up to 9:45. 10:30 today then, at work anthems coming from a place of work somewhere in the UK. You could be choosing those songs. It's studio at happyhits.co.uk and Hitstory on the way from 11.

0: Dr. Jake Fletcher says they're still undervalued.
1: We are ready and willing to negotiate. We've been trying to do so for the last 6 weeks to avoid any more further industrial action. But sadly, the government have not been forthcoming with a different offer. There has been no additional investment, and therefore we feel like we have no choice.
0: Their first talks with the new Health Secretary, James Murray, failed to come to an agreement on jobs and pay. He says the BMA's demands are unrealistic. 9 people are believed to have died getting into difficulty in the water after days of record-breaking heat. Most of them were children. And Uber passengers will be able to use the app to record audio of their journey from today. The move's been welcomed by the local transport minister, who says everyone deserves to feel safe. From Radio News Hub, I'm Frankie Hessein.
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0: Dry in most areas with plenty of sunshine. Cloud increasing over some parts with a few showers and thunder possible. Another warm day though, particularly in the south, with a high of 30 degrees Celsius.

Just gone 10, Thursday morning, May 28th, and it's Mark Ely with you on the radio until 12 o'clock today. Nigel and Marvin and Follow the Leader. Yeah, hard to believe nearly 25 years old, that song, isn't it? Right, would you like to hear the best song ever? If you would, lucky for you, it's One Direction.

Oh, she is a red-blooded woman, and I'd just like to say we are so compatible. I'm a red-blooded male too. Kylie, if you're listening, give me a call. Wow. Anyway, back to reality. It is Happy Hits Radio, where we guarantee more music variety for your workday. 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

don't you see what it do for a necklace? 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
1: Central C and Little Baby and Band for Band, it is Happy Hits Radio. 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Hello, Don. Thank you for getting in touch and says, oh, do you reach as far as Ireland? Absolutely, we do. You are part of this this phenomenon that is Happy Hits Radio. Thank you for reaching out, and we'll get a song on for you in just a moment. Sugar Babes to play for you. And then, of course, we hit today's At Work Anthems.
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0: Sugar Babes and Caught in the Middle from the UK's happiest radio station. Morning, it's Happy Hits Radio then with Mark until 12 o'clock today. Right, we head to southwest London on the Sutton Borders for Mike the bus driver, part of the amazing Red Bus TfL army, and you are choosing the songs for the Sutton Bus Garage this morning. Two great songs, Perfecto All Stars, to play in just a moment after Mike's choice, which is Love Inc. on today's At Work Anthems.
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It's louder than I remember. 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Thanks, Mike, and the team of Red Bus Army workers at the TFL Bus Garage in Sutton. Great choices.

The nicest man in pop, the nicest man in showbiz. I can say that, I've worked with him. Still sounding great today, Billy Ocean and Get Out of My Dreams. It is Happy Hits Radio. Mark with you, playing the biggest and best songs for your Thursday. Hope we're getting you closer to the weekend with some happy vibes. In the sunshine, going to be another warm one today. Mid to late 20s for many of us.

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1: More than a million young people are not in employment, education or training. The figure comes amid warnings of a lost generation from former Labour Cabinet Minister Alan Milburn. Shadow Work and Pension Secretary Helen Whateley says the government need to come up with a solution.
2: I talk to young people up and down the country who tell me right now how incredibly hard it is for them to get a job. Making hundreds of applications are getting hundreds of rejections or just silence. It's really, really tough. The report out today is overdue. The government's already had 2 years to be tackling this.
1: More strike action by resident doctors is on the way next month. The British Medical Association say they're still undervalued. Their first talks with new Health Secretary James Murray failed to come to an agreement on jobs and pay. He says the BMA's demands are unrealistic. The ousted chairman of BP has once again hit out at the decision to remove him. It's after reports Albert Manifold engaged in bullying and aggressive behaviour. And Ed Sheeran's beaten Taylor Swift to be named the UK's most played artist last year. From Radio News Hub, I'm Frankie Hess.
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something really hot from Inna on History Anthems. The track, funnily enough, is called Hot, and we are doing the big old school and anthems. Don't forget, if you're enjoying what we're doing, we get a whole hour tomorrow as part of our Feel Good Friday vibes. Don't forget, tag History on Instagram and Facebook as part of our social media. I'm going to say not crusade, but, you know, just tap in and let us know that you're on board.

0: Corona and Baby Baby concludes today's Happy Hits Radio. Hits three anthems, a whole hour of old school and big vibes. 11 o'clock tomorrow. Make sure you're back for an hour of Hits three anthems. Right, coming up then, I've got five to play for you. We'll do Evelyn Champagne King, The Beautiful Love Comes Down. And we'll play that big hit that we talked about on the Hall of Fame this morning. The biggest song of our mystery year from 2010. We'll do Justin Bieber and Baby next.
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make you feel all right. Making you definitely feel all right. And hello, Jay, my good friend from Five Got the Feeling plays on Happy Hits Radio. And if you've got the feeling, good, because Daniel Moore is here 20 minutes away from Dan Moore at lunchtime, then the professor back on drive time. You know how it works. Before that, I've got the big summer anthem from Taylor Swift to play for you. See her on the show, and we'll see what else we can squeeze in before 12.

We are spoiling you with absolute tunage. Anthems back to back on Happy Hits Radio. The amazing Evelyn Champagne King and Love Comes Down. It's 10 to 12 then, final part of the show. We're back for the Mark Ely Show tomorrow morning, 9 o'clock, just after Vincent at breakfast, of course. Right, have yourselves a fantastic Thursday. Keep cool in the sun. And Dan Moore is next. I'll see you tomorrow at 9.

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1: Fears of a lost generation of young people, more than a million, not working or learning for the first time in over a decade.
2: It's one thing to be ignorant about a problem. It's quite another to be neglectful. And I'm sad to say that for far too long in our country, the NEET crisis has been swept under the carpet.
1: Yeah, a review out today by former Health Minister Alan Milburn says the UK's youth unemployment crisis is costing the country £125 billion a year, but he says the impact is more than economical.
2: Being NEET has a long-term scarring impact. Cost to their confidence, cost to their health, cost to their future income.
1: The government says the stark findings are why they're taking action. The British Medical Association says strikes by resident doctors are working ahead of more action next month. Their chairman says it's been effective at bringing the government to the negotiating table, but the doctors are still undervalued. And the heat wave, which has seen record-breaking temperatures in the UK, is expected to ease slightly today, could reach around 30 degrees Celsius in London. The rest of the south will remain warm, elsewhere it's slightly cooler. That is the latest from Radio News Hub. I'm Phil Towers.
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Radio. Good afternoon, just after midday, Thursday today, 28th of May. It's Daniel Moore here. Thank you to Mark Ely. He's back tomorrow morning from 9. For now, your lunch break kicks off with Chris Willis and David Guetta. Afternoon. Whoa.

Now, who else is going to play you Fat Man Scoop straight after Stevie Wonder? Oh, yeah, not many. More music variety. This is Happy Hits Radio. Good afternoon. Welcome aboard. My name's Daniel Moore with you till 3 o'clock. Spinning you more music variety for your work day. And, of course, that includes the Saturdays. And this one from Swedish House Mafia came out, I believe, a year and a half ago, if I'm not mistaken. It's Ray of Solar on Happy Hits Radio.

Drake with Way Too Sexy Saturdays. And gentlemen, before it's 12:30 on your workday, it's Daniel Moore here for your Thursday afternoon. Thanks for having us on. This is Happy Hits Radio, where we put a smile on your face all day, every day. 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In order to keep this little thing going, we need your help. HappyHits.co.uk has all the details in how you can spend a penny with us. I don't mean pee on us, I mean give us an actual penny. And of course, we have loads of things coming up as well, including your ability to buy some exclusive Happy Hits merch. It all helps us out. And of course, spreading the word on our social pages at Happy Hits UK. Do go and check that one out for us. We'd sure appreciate it.

0: I'm a Faith with Never Tear Us Apart. It's Happy Hits Radio. Good afternoon. This is Daniel Moore for your lunch break on your Thursday afternoon. Right, got the Ting Tings on the way between now and one, and the Vamps as well. And playing right here next is Kevin Rowland and the Dexys Midnight Runners.
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imposter. Louis Tomlinson, an imposter here on Happy Hits Radio. Speaking of imposters, you will not get one this afternoon from 3 o'clock. I can promise you that. The professor, who is no imposter, he's real. And he's here this afternoon from 3 o'clock. And of course, Courtney Everett with 2 hours of rock from 7 this evening here on Happy Hits Radio.

is Harry Styles with Sign of the Times. The Vamps with All Night as well. This is Happy Hits Radio on your Thursday afternoon. Hoping you're well. It's Daniel Moore hanging out with you here. 07507-211-766 is the number in my studio today. And of course, loads more music variety. We're coming up to 1 o'clock, which means time to catch up with the latest news headlines. What?

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1: More than a million young people not working or in education and fears of a lost generation. A report for the government by the former Health Minister Alan Milburn has put the cost of the UK's youth unemployment crisis at £125 billion a year.
2: Aspirations thwarted, confidence drained, futures narrowed before they've properly begun. Behind the statistic lie 1 million individual lives. Not one of them wanted to end up being not in education, employment or training.
1: Well, the government says it's committed to confronting the root cause. The body of a teenage boy has been recovered from open water in Kent. It's now the 10th water-related death during this week's heatwave. The online retailer Temu has been hit with a £173 million fine by the EU for not doing enough to protect shoppers from illegal goods. A report's found things like baby toys and electronics didn't meet safety standards. The Chinese firm's got till the end of August to fix things. And Steve Clarke signed a four-year extension to his role as Scotland head coach. He's about to lead them into their first World Cup this century. From Radio News Hub, I'm Phil Towers.
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1: Dry with lots of sunshine, some spots of rain possible, which could turn thundery. Staying very warm, though, with temperatures reaching 30 degrees Celsius in London and the South East, a few degrees lower elsewhere.
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Jonas Brothers with SOS. Hello, good afternoon, welcome. Happy here to Rony, just after 1 o'clock. This is Daniel Moore hanging out with you here with more music variety on your Thursday afternoon. Okay, DNCE and Maroon 5 coming up in just a bit. Zayn and Party Next Door now. This is Still Got Time.

If you live near me, it's not just cake being consumed by the ocean. Most of it's ice cream. I've also seen doggy treats as well. That's an interesting one. Obviously consumed by dogs. I've also seen barbecues, your burgers, hot dogs, chicken. That was the latest I've seen. And damn, the beauty is seagulls will still eat the lot if you leave it behind. Come on, guys, take your litter home with you. Don't feed the rats with wings. This is Happy Hits Radio. Good afternoon, 1:15 on your Thursday afternoon. Maroon 5, this is new. It's Love Is Like on Happy Hits Radio.

Maroon 5 with Love Is Like here on Happy Hits Radio. And love is like Happy Hits Radio itself. Oh, lovely thought that. Good afternoon, this is Daniel Moore here. Right, so the Professor is here this afternoon with Dive Time, and Courtney Everett is here with The Rock Show. You know how your weekday schedule goes, but have you checked out our weekends, right? We start them off Saturday mornings with Stephanie. Now, you might recognise Stephanie, because she used to be alongside the Professor on Drive Times. Well, we've had to split them up. They won't stop fighting, you know. No, only missing. but anyway, start your weekend with Stephanie from 8 o'clock. Here's Doja Cat.

You forgot about that one, didn't you? 220 Kids on that one as well. Nathan Evans with Wellerman here on Happy Hits Radio. So you didn't even know what it was called, did you? That's what we're here for here at Happy Hits Radio, just to keep those vibes coming your way and to get you through your day. Going to play some Sister Sledge and some Arrow on the way. How appropriate. That's for those who haven't had their little bit of thunder yet. I've got my eye on the lightning maps. Getting closer to me. It was, anyway. I like looking at the random strikes of lightning in the middle of the sea. Like, oh, what's going on out there? Anyway, it's Happy Hits Radio. Good afternoon.

0: You know what? I'm glad it's cooler today. I don't know about you. Lisa Stainfield and all around the world here on Happy Hits Radio. How are you doing? You got Daniel Moore with you here. Good afternoon to you. Right, so keeping it Happy Hits, we've got Arrow and Sister Sledge next.
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0: Hello, Frankie. Do you remember me? Well, not me specifically. I mean, Sister Sledge is slightly more famous. This is Happy Hits Radio. Daniel Moore here. Good afternoon. Well, 1:35 is the time across the UK right about now. I need to shout out to Beth, who says we're now on our way back from the Suffolk show. We've got a few bits of sunburn on us as well. I do love a county show, you know. They're quite random, aren't they? The show, that is, not the people that live there. Oh, well, there's an argument for both, I suppose. Good afternoon. Right, let's go back to 2013 now. I loved this when it came out. I'm obsessed. And it was such a vibe then. It's Macklemore.
1: What?

A moment that you never made a name for yourself, a master wealth, they had you labeled as a king. Never made it out the cage, still out there moving in them streets. Never had the baddest woman in the game up in your sheets. Would they be down to ride now? They used to hide from you, lie to you, but y'all know we were made for each other. So I find you and

so good. Wayne Wonder with Not Letting Go, Beyonce's Hold Up, and Carly Rae Jepsen's Call Me Maybe as well. Who doesn't love Carly Rae Jepsen's Call Me Maybe? I mean, that was a huge highlight. So imagine the scene, 2012, Olympics. It was a great summer we had that year as well. And of course, Carly Rae Jepsen's Call Me Maybe and Psy's Gangnam Style as his soundtrack. What a great year that was. Right, fast approaching 2 o'clock then on your Thursday afternoon. We're going to catch up with the newsroom for the latest news headlines and weather forecast as well. And of course, another hour's worth of great happy hits on the way incoming. It's Happy Hits Radio on your Thursday afternoon. Right, this one, so good. It's Take That

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1: Young people are facing an unemployment crisis. A report by former Health Minister Alan Milburn, commissioned by the government, says it's the biggest challenge facing the country, and it's going to get worse.
2: If the current trajectory continues within 5 years, we forecast in this report that today's one in eight young people will climb to one in six. We are at risk of a lost generation.
1: Figures today show the number of under 24s not in work or education has now topped 1 million. The government's pledged to tackle the issue. A teenage boy has become the 10th person to die by drowning in this week's heatwave. Emergency services were called to water near Dartford in Kent yesterday afternoon. It's not being treated as suspicious. A former supply teacher has admitted taking more than 100 upskirt photos of school children. 36-year-old Abu Salih Rahman worked at schools across northwest England and admitted 21 offences at Bolton Crown Court. And in football, England forward Anthony Gordon's closing in on a move to Barcelona. He's gone there for a medical ahead of a £69 million move from Newcastle. From Radio News, I'm Phil Towers.
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1: Dry with lots of sunshine, some spots of rain possible, which could turn thundery. Staying very warm though, with temperatures reaching 30 degrees Celsius in London and the South East, a few degrees lower elsewhere.
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Going all the way back to 1970-something. Dave Edmonds with Girls Talk. It's Happy Hits Radio. Good afternoon. Daniel Moore here. Just after 2 o'clock, the 28th of May today.

Every time I think about this, I think of Mina the elephant on the movie Sing. They sung really well, obviously voiced by Tori Kelly, that's probably why. But that one, the original Incognito, Don't Worry About a Thing. Eddie Grant and I Don't Want to Dance before it. And Scouty for Girls, She's So Lonely in there as well. This is Happy Hits Radio on your Thursday afternoon. This is Daniel Moore for your half-term work day. Yeah, you needed that reminder in your...

So good, isn't it? Joyce Brown with Somebody Else's Guy here on Happy Hits Radio, coming up to 2:30. The Professor's here in just over a half an hour's time for your dive time this evening. And Courtney Everett has 2 hours of rock tunes for you from 7 p.m. Now, if you're thinking to yourself that you really want to get involved with Happy Hits, we're looking for some new talent, just email us now, join@happyhits.co.uk. No prior experience necessary, just that passion and that drive. And who knows, this could be you behind

0: Madness's Wings of a Dove on Happy Hits Radio. Hello, good afternoon. This is Daniel Moore hanging out with you here. I've got Avicii, Bob Sinclair, S Club, and next, some Lionel Richie.
1: The Happy Hits continue after this.
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Avicii and You Make Me. This is Happy Hits Radio. Hello, good afternoon. This is Daniel Moore here. Right, so we know that you love a little bit of Happy Hits merch, and we have listened to you. 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Mugs, shirts, hats, anything you can think of. Happyhits.co.uk. Keep an eye on it and follow us on social, because then we will post once it's available. You'll be the first to know. 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

This is Michael Jackson's Don't Stop Till You Get Enough. So good. Shaboozy before that one with Miles Smith with Blink Twice. And of course, the brilliant S Club with Never Had a Dream Come True. That's it from me today. I'm back tomorrow afternoon for midday. The professor's up next here on Happy Hits Radio. He's got the rest of your Thursday evening covered. And Courtney Everett's got your 2 hours of rock from 7 tonight. Have a great rest of your day.

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1: Fears of a lost generation of young people, more than a million not working or learning for the first time in over a decade. A review out today by former Health Minister Alan Milburn says the UK's youth unemployment crisis is costing the country £125 billion a year, but he says the impact is more than that.
2: But the principal cost isn't borne by the taxpayer, it's borne by the young person. Being neat has a long-term scarring impact. Cost to their confidence, cost to their health, cost to their future income.
1: The government says the stark findings are why they're taking action. Thousands of people in Kent remain without water supply today. South East Water says reservoirs have reached a critical level after the hot bank holiday weekend. A man's been found guilty of murdering a student with a Sikh ceremonial knife. Henry Nowak was stabbed five times in the attack in Essex back in December. 23-year-old Vikram Digwar claimed afterwards he'd been the victim of a racist attack. And the Prime Minister's joined calls for the Champions League final to be free to watch on the telly this weekend. Sir Keir Starmer says it's important to put fans first. From Radio News Hub, I'm Phil Towers.
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1: Dry with lots of sunshine, some spots of rain possible, which could turn thundery. Staying very warm, though, with temperatures reaching 30 degrees Celsius in London and the South East, a few degrees lower elsewhere.
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That's right. Sometimes they call me the hot stupper. I don't know even what that means. Happy Hits Radio. It is the professor. Welcome aboard. Thank you so much for being here. I hope your day has gone smoothly so far. Let's see. Oh, I wanted to go look and see how your weather has shaped up today, because I know, of course, it's been an extremely hot couple of days. All right. Yeah, still hot. But again, I say, if you can hang in there, it's going to be cooler tomorrow. And, you know, by the end of the weekend into next week, you're going to be doing pretty good. In fact, I'm a little jealous of the forecast to come. I haven't looked at mine. I don't want to know. But relief is on the horizon.

Oh, it's been pretty warm. Happy Hits Radio, it is the Professor. Have you thought about joining old Team Happy Hits? Well, I think you should. Oh, I know you should. Let's talk about that coming up next. What?

0: is it with all the songs about heat? Heavy Hits Radio, it is a professor. Let's ignore the heat. Let's talk about the fact that you should be part of Happy Hits. Yes, if you've listened for a long time, and if you've thought to yourself, boy, that sounds like fun. Well, you'd be right. It is fun. It's a great team, and it's a fun station to work with. So head to our website, happyhits.co.uk. 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

0: Naturally, your entrance is grand. Red carpet rolls out, on the side they stand, worshipping you like a god, like a goddess. Somehow, you remain modest. Flashbulbs pop, paparazzi goes wild. With amazing grace, you walk and smile. They answer to your beck and call. You're flawless, after all.
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Well, it's because I walk with purpose. Happy Hits Radio, it is a professor. That song always reminds me of a story. So a good friend of mine used to do a show with the fella, kind of a dingus, but he found himself in a movie one time. They were making a movie right in our area called We Are Marshall, right? It's about the university that's up the road here. It had Matthew McConaughey in it and some other people. Anyway, it was about a plane crash. I'm not going to go into all that. You can watch the movie or Google it, right? But anyway, they filmed, obviously, a good chunk of it at the university, which was pretty cool, right? You know, so many times they make a movie about that type of thing, but rather than go to the location, they find someplace that looks like it. Well, they came here, and they really did a fair amount of, like, making the town look like it used to look. So, in the course of that, at the end of the movie, there's a big scene with lots and lots of people. And he, my friend, and his friend happened to be right down around the university when they were doing that. And they're like, here, well, let's just go on in. And they're like, well, how are we going to not get busted? And he said, here, take a coffee cup and look like you're doing something. That's what they did. You see, what they did is they walk with purpose.

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1: Young people are facing an unemployment crisis. A report by former Health Minister Alan Milburn, commissioned by the government, says it's the biggest challenge facing the country. It comes as figures show the number of under-24s not in work or education has topped a million, and he thinks it'll get worse.
2: If the current trajectory continues within 5 years, we forecast in this report that today's one in eight young people who are NEET will climb to one in six. We are at risk of a lost generation.
1: A Sikh man's been found guilty of the murder of an 18-year-old university student. Vikram Digwa stabbed Henry Nowak five times with a Sikh ceremonial knife. Two teenage boys have died in separate incidents in Kent and Oxford, bringing the total of water-related deaths during the recent heatwave to 11. An online retailer Temu has been hit with a multi-million pound fine by the EU for not protecting shoppers. That's the latest from Radio News Hub. I'm David Hall.
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1: Any evening showers will slowly clear eastwards. Cloudy with outbreaks of rain affecting parts of Northern Ireland and Scotland. Otherwise dry with clear spells. Another warm night with a low of 13 degrees Celsius.
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Not enough songs about babushkas. Happy Hits Radio, it is the Professor. All right, I misspoke last hour. So you guys are going to spend 38 hours a year doing this. A week would be a little excessive. Anyway, it's still outrageous. I'll tell you what it is in 7 minutes.

I do appreciate you staying here. Happy Hits Radio. It is the Professor. All right, so I gave you something to think about. You're going to spend, on average, 38 hours a year, not a week, a year doing this, and it's sitting in traffic, right? Oh, man. It's awful when you start putting numbers to it, because it's a war of attrition, right? Because it adds up slowly every day over the course of a year. Now, that's just average, because it depends on, of course, where you are. If you're out in the country, your average may be almost zero, right? But at the same time, if you live near London and playing that game, 140 hours a year sitting in traffic. Now, it goes down from there, right? And that's to be expected. But still, like Manchester, 126 hours in stationary traffic. I saw a fact yesterday where Americans, like as a total population, spend 4 billion hours sitting in traffic. It's a lot of time to listen to Happy Hits, I know that.

0: that's better than aspirin. Happy Hits Radio, it is the Professor. All right, so think about it. If you're a business owner right now, and if you are sitting in traffic and hearing me talk about this, well, then this is where we talk about your business, right? So you can get all kinds of captive listeners. Yeah. So if you've got a business and you want to talk, send me a message. HappyHits.co.uk.
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2: Hello, boys and girls. My name is Fat Lip, and this is my friend, Sammy the Salmon.
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Well, it's all about the love, really. Happy Hits Radio. It is a Professor. All right, so this morning I go through my usual routine, right? I get up, I took a shower, I got, you know, some clothes on to go walk the dogs. The neighbors prefer it that way. And I go downstairs and, you know, the dogs are kind of toddling around trying to wake up. And I'm looking out the window to see what kind of day is shaping up out there. And I look and just, I mean, you know, 50 feet away from me, from my front door, out in the middle of my court, there's just a deer standing there munching around, you know, living its best life, because it's very quiet, nobody's out there doing anything, totally undisturbed. So I got some quality photographs and video of that, because it's like, it's right there, right? It's not across the field, it's not, you know, something you saw in passing, it's just standing in front of your house. And that is the weird thing about this little neighborhood, because on the one hand, it's right smack in the middle of town. So it's a, well, I wouldn't say a busy city, but, you know, there's an active main road right out here, and, you know, it's a city. But at the same time, like, right behind my house is this heavily wooded hillside. So it's like, I get to kind of be in the country, but also, like, right smack in town. And the odd, this is what happens, right, is suddenly you have deer, you know, like birds in front of your house. It's cool.

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1: More than a million young people are facing an unemployment crisis. A new report found so-called NEETs, those not in employment, education or training, is at its highest level for 12 years. Former Health Minister Alan Milburn, who authored the report, says we need to do more to help young people.
2: But the principal cost isn't borne by the taxpayer, it's borne by the young person. Being NEET has a long-term scarring impact. Cost to their confidence, cost to their health, cost to their future income.
1: A woman who murdered her 19-day-old baby in a violent attack has been jailed for life. Nicola Blaine from Inverclyde tried to claim another child was responsible for her daughter's death. The number of water-related deaths in the current heatwave stands at 11. Two teenagers are the latest victims, having been found in separate incidents in Kent and Oxford. And Serena Williams is in discussions about a potential return to competitive tennis. The 44-year-old is considering playing doubles at an event in London in 2 weeks' time. That's the latest from Radio News Hub. I'm David Hall.
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1: Any evening showers will slowly clear eastwards, cloudy with outbreaks of rain affecting parts of Northern Ireland and Scotland, otherwise dry with clear spells. Another warm night with a low of 13 degrees Celsius.
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4: Ladies and gentlemen, this is Mambo number 5.

0: Happy Hits Radio. It is the Professor. And, well, it is, of course, time for Strange But True. And our Strange But True today coming from Japan. And that's where they've run out of robots to deal with the bears. Right. Okay. So, apparently, bears are an enormous problem in Japan. They've got lots and lots of them. And they are being very aggressive towards people and crops and all the things that, well, they'd like to protect if they could. Apparently, last year, something like 50,000 bear sightings or something outrageous. Even the military stepped in to try to cull the population a bit because there's just too many, right? There's only so much room on that island. Well, one of the things they decided to try was to create a robot called Monster Wolf, all right? It's a handcrafted thing. They cost $4,000 a piece, and it doesn't much look like a wolf to our eyes, but if you're a bear, I guess maybe. And they deployed hundreds of them, right? And because they make noise and they move and it's alarming to the bears. Well, apparently the bears figured it out, right? They're not stupid. And they looked at these things and thought, well, no, that's not a wolf. And so rather than be afraid of them, they've just destroyed them instead. And because these robots are handmade and they cost $4,000, there's a limited supply of them. So they're out of robots, okay? The bears destroyed them and now they're coming for you.
1: 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Put some ads on, quick.
2: 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And for horse riders, like Joe on Daisy here, slow down to under 10 miles per hour and allow at least 2 meters. 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
2: Steven Spielberg says he doesn't want AI to take over creativity in Hollywood. The legendary director says it does have its place, but it's not a substitute for the soul. However, he says it should be used in industries like healthcare. He also says he believes that aliens exist. His new film Disclosure Day explores the idea they could already be here on Earth. The star of the new He-Man film says he wanted it to be accessible to a new audience.
3: Very focused on obviously creating fan service for the existing fans, but also making a movie that felt modern, that felt current. We wanted to make a guy who obviously was still muscle-bound, but had a sensitivity to him.
2: Yeah, Nicholas Galitzine takes the lead role in Masters of the Universe, while the villainous Skeletor is played by Suicide Squad's Jared Leto. And U2 are going to feature on a new tribute album to the late Pogues frontman Shane McGowan. 20th Century Paddy celebrates the legacy of the Irish singer-songwriter who died in 2023, aged 65. 40 different artists will cover some of his biggest tracks on the album that's out in November.
1: Oh, the hits. Happy Hits Radio.

Heavy Hits Radio, it is the Professor. So I mentioned this not too long ago. I have been sharing some of my work on Facebook, which has been an interesting experience, right? It really brings out the crazies, let me tell you. Some people just, well, and we know this, right? When you people get on social media, they have no filters, so they say the absolute rudest thing. So one thing I've discovered is that I have, quite a following in Nigeria. Okay, which is cool, right? I mean, you know, it's an interesting place. I really didn't know much about Nigeria because it's an interesting mix of, you know, really modern and really not modern. But so I got a message today from a fella in Nigeria, and he just said good morning, you know, and he appreciates what I do. And I asked him, I said, because, you know, you and I have both been dealing with really nasty, hot, gross weather, and I was like, how hot is it there today? And he says, the weather is quite favorable here. It's been raining for days now. Well, I know what he means with that. But he says, today the weather is just fair and cloudy. So there you have it. If you were wondering what the weather was like in Nigeria today, I got a man on the ground.

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1: The number of people out of work and education has hit a 12-year high. A new report has found more than a million aged between 16 to 24 are NEET, not in education, employment or training. Report author Alan Milburn, a former Labour minister, says there are fears of a lost generation.
2: Far too many young people are reaching adulthood only to find the door to opportunity closed. Aspirations thwarted, confidence drained, futures narrowed before they've properly begun.
1: Prime Minister Sir Keir Starmer has called the report sobering. Two more teenage boys have died in the latest heatwave water-related deaths. They were discovered in separate incidents in Kent and Oxford, bringing the total to 11. Iran says it's targeted an American airbase after fresh US strikes. The Iranian missile launch comes after the US shot down Iranian drones over the Strait of Hormuz. And online retailer Temu's been hit with a multi-million pound fine by the EU. That's the latest from Radio News. Up, I'm David Hall.
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1: Any showers will slowly clear throughout the evening. Cloudy with outbreaks of rain in the north, otherwise dry with clear spells. Another warm night with a low of 13 degrees Celsius.
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0: Heavy Hits Radio, it is the Professor, and yes, we're definitely thinking about holding back the river here, because all it's done is rain for like 8 straight days, like every single day for over a week now it has rained, which has been a little unpleasant, but yeah, so just, I mean, I can almost see it from my house. The Ohio River runs right through here on its way to the Mississippi River, and it used to be that that river was uncontrolled altogether, right? So there's no walls, there's no locks, there's no dams, there's nothing to mitigate the behavior of the river. So there were times I've seen pictures where it just completely runs dry and people are out on the riverbed, like walking between the states because there's no water there. And then once, I think in 1938, they had the Great Flood. And Great Flood indeed. I mean, you know, like there are still houses. I lived in one for a while where you go in and it feels weird in there, right? Like there's something obviously strange about the house and you can't quite put your finger on it. It's like it feels like it's going downhill in here. And it is. It's because the river was up to the second floor of a good number of homes along the river. And so, of course, that took its toll on a lot of these structures. So yeah, a lot of these houses kind of sloped down towards the river because it all sank and settled and bubbled and did whatever it does when you fill a house with water. Now they don't do that anymore. They've taken care of the problem, but still, river's real wide at the moment.
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cups, but it's alright. Got a Grey Goose for a good price, and I mix that with coconut ice. 2 a.m. and I'm in town, dancing in the street like I'm Chris Brown. Bouncer comes and we pinned down, but he let me go for 20.

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3: Steven Spielberg says he doesn't want AI to take over creativity in Hollywood. The legendary director says it does have its place, but it's not a substitute for the soul. However, he says it should be used in industries like healthcare. He also says he believes that aliens exist. His new film Disclosure Day explores the idea they could already be here on Earth. The star of the new He-Man film says he wanted it to be accessible to a new audience.
4: Very focused on obviously creating fan service for the existing fans, but also making a movie that felt modern, that felt current. We wanted to make a guy who obviously was still muscle-bound, but had a sensitivity to him.
3: Yeah, Nicholas Galitzine takes the lead role in Masters of the Universe, while the villainous Skeletor is played by Suicide Squad's Jared Leto. And U2 are going to feature on a new tribute album to the late Pogues frontman Shane McGowan. 20th Century Paddy celebrates the legacy of the Irish singer-songwriter who died in 2023, aged 65. 40 different artists will cover some of his biggest tracks on the album that's out in November.
2: Playing the happiest hits all day long. This is Happy Hits Radio.

Heavy Hits Radio, it is the Roofhustler, and well, it's time to reel in the radio program because it is the wrap-up portion of the radio program. Yes, that's a good feeling, right? Because that means that your day is done. Mine is now going to go get underway. I have so much to do today. Like, and I've agreed to things that I probably should have said, I'm not sure I'm going to have time for that. But you know me, I'm like, yeah, why not? Yeah, come on, let's go. Let's get it done. And that's okay. That's okay. It's going to be a lot of driving back and forth and all around today. And anyway, I should have gotten started sooner. But, well, you know, had to spend time with you guys. And you know me. If I get the choice between going to work and spending time with you, you know what I'm going to choose. Oh, you know. You know. All right, listen, I do have to go, though. I don't even want to think about it. So, listen, y'all have a fantastic evening. Thank you so much for being here. Stick around. Courtney will be here at 7, I believe. And Lord willing, I will talk to you tomorrow.

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1: More than a million young people are facing an unemployment crisis. A new report found so-called NEETs, those not in employment, education or training, is at its highest level for 12 years. Former Health Minister Alan Milburn, who authored the report, says we need to do more to help young people.
2: But the principal cost isn't borne by the taxpayer. It's borne by the young person. Being NEET has a long-term scarring impact. Cost to their confidence, cost to their health, cost to their future income.
1: The Prime Minister says the report is sobering and the government needs to take more action. A woman who murdered her 19-day-old baby in a violent attack has been jailed for life. Nicola Blaine from Inverclyde tried to claim another child was responsible for her daughter's death. The number of water-related deaths in the current heatwave stands at 11. Two teenagers are the latest victims, having been found in separate incidents in Kent and Oxford. And Serena Williams is in discussions about a potential return to competitive tennis. That's the latest from Radio News Hub. I'm David Hall.
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1: Any showers will slowly clear throughout the evening. Cloudy with outbreaks of rain in the north, otherwise dry with clear spells. Another warm night with a low of 13 degrees Celsius.

A bit of a different way to open up this Thursday evening show for you. Status Quo there and The Wanderer. It's a really fun one to sing, isn't it? You're with me, Courtney, here on Happy Hits Radio. Thank you to the Professor for the incredible Dive Time show, leading you up to tonight's rock show. Are you ready? Two brilliant hours of music. That was Status Quo. Let's get some Meatloaf on for you now.

It's been a little while since I played that one. McBusted there and Air Guitar here on your Happy Hits Rock Show. Lots to get through. Got a really exciting song I'm going to play for you next as well. But we're going to get the likes of some Bastille and some Biffy Clyro on for you. But let's get this one on. Here's some corn.

You're still with me, Corny, here on Happy Hits Radio. More music variety. It's just coming up to 20 past 7 here. Your Thursday evening show, the 28th of May. Can you believe in a few days' time, we'll be very much into June. And it's going to go really quick, isn't it? But it means one other thing as well. Download Festival. June just always feels like a download month to me. It always is. Are you going to Download Festival or are you going to any other festivals? Let us know on 07507 211766.

for good. You're still with me, Courtney, here on Happy Hits Radio. 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Right, still got lots to get through. Gonna waste no time. Here's your next tune by The 1975.

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Florence and the Machine there just wrapped up her tour, but she is not done yet. Have you seen how many festivals this girl is doing over summer? And one of them is obviously on UK soil, and that is Reading and Leeds Festival. Now, I love Florence and she is a brilliant performer. So if you are going to Reading or Leeds, let us know who are you excited to see as well. You can let us know on our social media at Happy Hits UK or texting in on 07507 211 176.

Right, it's coming up to 8 o'clock already here on your Thursday evening show. I had some Linkin Park on there for you. We're going to leave you with a little bit of Aussie, and I'll be back just after 8.

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1: Sir Keir Starmer's pledging to help more than a million youngsters who are out of work and out of education. A new report by former Labour Health Secretary Alan Milburn has found job and career opportunities for those aged between 16 and 24 are shrinking, and one in six are set to be out of work, education or training within 5 years. But the PM's vowing to tackle the issue.
2: I've been really worried about young people and the number of them that are out of work. This is a real sobering report. And we cannot afford, we will not allow, a lost generation.
1: Meanwhile, the PM's hit back at criticism from Tony Blair, who's accused his government of having no coherent plan. Sir Keir insists he's made the right policy choices. Nicola Sturgeon says she was deceived, betrayed and lied to by her estranged husband Peter Murrell, who's pleaded guilty to fraud. And it's not just the UK that's experiencing soaring temperatures. Portugal has recorded 40.3 degrees Celsius today. That's the latest from Radio News Hub. I'm David Hall.
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1: Any showers will slowly clear throughout the evening. Cloudy with outbreaks of rain in the north, otherwise dry with clear spells. Another warm night with a low of 13 degrees Celsius.

Brimming the Horizon there with Throne here on your Happy Hits. Brimming the Horizon there with Throne here on your Happy Hits Thursday evening show. Now, they headlined Download a couple of years ago, and who has seen that East Midlands Railway have announced that if you're going to Download Festival and you're thinking of bringing a wheelie bin on full of beer or anything else, any of your belongings, don't think about it. They are actually banning any festival goers on trains who do that. It's going to be an interesting one, isn't it? A lot of people do bring interesting things to festivals to try and get all their stuff in their wheelie bins. I can maybe understand that. So if you're thinking of bringing a trolley or wheelie bin full of beer, maybe think twice.

You're still with me, Courtney, here on Happy Hits Radio. It is just coming up to 20 past 8 here on your Thursday evening show. Still lots to get through. Going to get the likes of some Arctic Monkeys on and some Within Temptation. We absolutely adore them. Let's get this next tune on for you first, though.

You Me at Six and The Swarm. I remember when that song came out. I bought it on iTunes, actually, I remember. And I remember the hype of it as well. It was actually released in conjunction with The Swarm ride at Fort Park. And who actually saw that the broken down roller coasters and all the chaos of that at Fort Park the other day, especially in this heat? It's intense, isn't it? Right, let's carry on with your music now.

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I love that one. Rob Zombie there and Dragula. We don't play that enough on this show. How are we all doing though? How are we all coping with the warmer weather? And it is getting a bit milder now. Are you a fan of the warm weather or do you prefer it a lot cooler? Let us know on 07507 211766.

Olivia Rodrigo there, and Brutal. She's got a brand new album coming out in a couple of weeks too, as well as Evanescence, of course, and The Pretty Reckless. Lots of brand new music coming out in June, and it's going to be very, very exciting. That is all I've got time for tonight here on your Thursday evening show. Thank you so much for joining me. I'll be back tomorrow. It's Friday night. It's time to warm you up for your weekend, and I'll be here at 7 doing that with you. But here's some Linkin Park to play you out, and I'll see you tomorrow.

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1: Job and career opportunities for young people are shrinking and we're in danger of losing a generation. That's according to a review by former Minister Alan Milburn, who's found more than 1 million young people are not in education, employment or training. Shadow Work and Pensions Secretary Helen Whatley says it's time ministers took action.
2: The government's already had 2 years to be tackling this problem. Instead, they've made it worse. And we've got a report which, yes, usefully brings together lots of the data, paints how serious the picture is, but has absolutely no solutions, no policies, no plans to fix it.
1: Sir Keir Starmer says the report is sobering and the government will do more to help young people. A woman who murdered her 19-day-old daughter in a violent and brutal attack has been jailed for at least 19 years. Nicole Blaine from Greenock in Inverclyde killed her infant daughter Thea Wilson in 2023. And Serena Williams is in discussions about a potential return to competitive tennis. She's considering playing a doubles event next month. That's the latest from Radio News Hub. I'm David Hall.
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1: A dry morning with sunny spells for most. Outbreaks of rain will affect the far north with some showers across the southeast. It'll be another very warm day, though, with a high of 25 degrees Celsius.

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Yeah, what we got is a lot deeper. She do her thing and I do mine. I'm never gonna mistreat her. The thing that I love the most is her time. What we got is a lot deeper. She do her thing and I do mine. I'm never gonna mistreat her. The thing that I love the most is her time. So I don't stop, eye contact and I can't stop, won't stop. She want it hard and I won't flop. Kiss her in the card and we had it in a phone box. All over the world, she arched that back, I make her toes curl. Better than all of the girls, this sweetheart, she got my heart, yeah.

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1: Sir Keir Starmer's pledging to help more than a million youngsters who are out of work and out of education. A new report by former Labour Health Secretary Alan Milburn has found job and career opportunities for those aged between 16 and 24 are shrinking, and one in six are set to be out of work, education or training within 5 years. But the PM's vowing to tackle the issue.
2: I've been really worried about young people and the number of them that are out of work. This is a real sobering report, and we cannot afford, we will not allow, a lost generation.
1: Meanwhile, the PM's hit back at criticism from Tony Blair, who's accused his government of having no coherent plan. Sir Keir insists he's made the right policy choices. Nicola Sturgeon says she was deceived, betrayed and lied to by her estranged husband Peter Murrell, who's pleaded guilty to fraud. And it's not just the UK that's experiencing soaring temperatures. Portugal has set a new hottest day in May record with 40.3 degrees Celsius recorded. That's the latest from Radio News Hub. I'm David Hall.
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1: A dry morning with sunny spells for most. Outbreaks of rain will affect the far north with some showers across the southeast. It'll be another very warm day though, with a high of 25 degrees Celsius.

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1: Job and career opportunities for young people are shrinking and we're in danger of losing a generation. That's according to a review by former Minister Alan Milburn, who's found more than 1 million young people are not in education, employment or training. Shadow Work and Pensions Secretary Helen Whatley says it's time ministers took action.
2: The government's already had 2 years to be tackling this problem. Instead, they've made it worse. And we've got a report which, yes, usefully brings together lots of the data, paints how serious the picture is, but has absolutely no solutions, no policies, no plans to fix it.
1: Sir Keir Starmer says the report is sobering and the government will do more to help young people. A woman who murdered her 19-day-old daughter in a violent and brutal attack has been jailed for at least 19 years. Nicole Blaine from Greenock in Inverclyde killed her infant daughter Thea Wilson in 2023. And Serena Williams is in discussions about a potential return to competitive tennis. She's considering playing a doubles event next month. That's the latest from Radio News Hub. I'm David Hall.
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1: A dry morning with sunny spells for most. Outbreaks of rain will affect the far north with some showers across the southeast. It'll be another very warm day though, with a high of 25 degrees Celsius.

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1: Sir Keir Starmer's pledging to help more than a million youngsters who are out of work and out of education. A new report by former Labour Health Secretary Alan Milburn has found job and career opportunities for those aged between 16 and 24 are shrinking, and one in six are set to be out of work, education or training within 5 years. But the PM's vowing to tackle the issue.
2: I've been really worried about young people and the number of them that are out of work. This is a real sobering report, and we cannot afford, we will not allow, a lost generation.
1: Meanwhile, the PM's hit back at criticism from Tony Blair, who's accused his government of having no coherent plan. Sir Keir insists he's made the right policy choices. Nicola Sturgeon says she was deceived, betrayed and lied to by her estranged husband Peter Murrell, who's pleaded guilty to fraud. And it's not just the UK that's experiencing soaring temperatures. Portugal has set a new hottest day in May record with 40.3 degrees Celsius recorded. That's the latest from Radio News Hub. I'm David Hall.
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1: A dry morning with sunny spells for most. Outbreaks of rain will affect the far north with some showers across the southeast. It'll be another very warm day though, with a high of 25 degrees Celsius.

Hey, let me kick it to you right quick, man. Not on some gangish, man, on some real ish. Anybody done been through the same thing, I'm sure you feel the same way. Big feel, it's for you, pimpin'.

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1: Drugs stay in your system longer than you think. So you could fail a police drug test days later.
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